Daddy, I ain't got no problem. 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

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And K motherfucking P. And Trudy came out did some crazy shit. This is a live action Jackass.

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1: Shit, I don't know.

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1: Roll B, please.
2: You said you was gonna say action.
3: Yeah, you do that.
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1: Lee!
2: Little fresh, motherfucker.
3: Camera set, and action.
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I don't know. Yes, I am gonna say that I'm a thug. That's because I came from the gutter and I'm still here.

0: the music! 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
1: They don't want us to win. They want to finish us. They want us broke. They want us miserable. They don't want us to be blessed up. They don't want us all the way up. So what we go-

0: and I never been embraced. And the money's hard to make, so I bet they on their face right now.
1: The f*** off the block,
2: wrong with you.

0: But I guess you know now.
1: What are you doing?
2: What?
1: Wait. Yo, you straight?
2: Yeah, I'm good. No, I'm good.
1: Dog, are we literally on there like me, Odell? We got...
2: Oh, I was just, it's just been, it's been a long fight. It's been a long fight, and I just had to have a warrior spirit, and that's all. So I'm just...
1: Don't start that.
2: No, I'm good. I'm just regrouping.
1: You sure?
2: You got a tissue?
1: No. Why would...
2: Okay.
1: Yo, it's good, bro.
2: Okay.
1: Let's get

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0: Yeah.
1: 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How about that? That's why you're so mad. Did you pour champagne on her? Did you give her a little bit or a lot of bit? I liked that song, but I didn't know why I liked it. I really like it now.
2: Pipe that shit up, TNT.

0: Ma? 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What you gonna do about the girls not loving?
1: I don't want it like you.
0: Who? No, don't say.

0: Go. 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
1: Woo. 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
0: You know I'm coming, man. YK.
1: Woo. Woo.
0: 7 Mile.
1: Woo.
0: Demon.
1: Hey.
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1: why you
0: make it shake for that cash. She gon' even make a
1: make
0: tape. With this cape, ripping blast. Now you zipped up like a bait. Came up.
1: What?
0: I heard all you talk is cheap.
1: Huh?
0: You ain't never talking money, so please don't come talk
1: don't
0: to me.
1: Come.
0: Second time I had the

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1: Dark Mars all on me, I'm just
0: hey, what it do.
1: Rockstar, my swag, I'm just everything inside the gun, just Gold all on my neck, I'm just

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1: Legend, man, fuck that nigga, bro.
2: Man, that's some crazy shit.
1: Man, fuck that nigga, man.
2: That's that hating.
1: I ain't no hating shit, man. Fuck that nigga.
3: Tell him, bro, he put that at a bad time,
1: fuck
3: man.
1: That nigga, he forget me.
4: What's going on, baby?
0: Why you just dap this nigga up?
4: Why you saying you fuck my music?
0: Nah, that nigga don't fuck with your music. It's a fugazi ass nigga. 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
4: Oh, word.
0: You don't just come dap niggas up on the street. You see me come out the store, you just dapping this nigga up.
4: You feel me? 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
0: nah, but this nigga don't support you. You don't listen. We got a bunch of hating ass niggas out here, these fake ass niggas.
4: Oh, word.
0: Pay attention more. You want this, like, we want this, you gotta pay attention. Niggas have to get these crazy shit.
5: Boom! 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

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We boomin'. Jay-Z niggas, we make them up tight. 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You think about holding up, think about cash. 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
1: That part.
0: Pippin' at my wedding, man, I feel like Jordan. 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

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If Quavo the QB, I'm Nick Lombardi. 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I can actually afford to get a pink Bugatti. And yo, Nick, damn, you just do a hit with Gotti. 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

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gang, gang, gang, gang, gang, gang, gang, gang, gang, gang, gang, gang, gang, gang, gang, gang, gang, gang, gang, gang, gang, gang, gang, gang, gang, gang, gang, gang, gang, gang, gang, gang, gang, 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

was Lady Denisha Ballard. We need a miracle. What morning? It's Sonia Blakey, your morning show host on Inspiration 1390. I am excited about what's to come. More of your Chicago favorites. I got the Kingsmen aboard again. Kenny Lewis of One Voice, Chicago Mass Choir, Tim White, and Dexter Walker at Zion Movement. Make sure you're following us on Twitter, Facebook, and Instagram. And be sure to download that free iHeartRadio app so you can listen everywhere you go. Right now, it is my brand new favorite jam. Y'all turn this one all the way up. It's multi-award winning songwriter and 9-time Star Award winning Charles Jenkins, Fellowship Chicago, LeAndrea Johnson, Grace.

0: that stuff that's going on. So right now, churches is coming together to do something on the street. It's just a shame that it's taking so long and so many people having to die before we wake up. But a wake-up call is starting to happen, and it's just too routine now on the south side of Chicago. So people are getting tired. I have a friend who's part of my prayer group. His son was shot 7 times last week.
1: Did he survive? Jesus.

Jesus.

Alicia. 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

0: break it.
1: Like, oh, he's broke. I told you he was broke. I told you he ain't got no money or, you know, this and that or whatever, whatever. Then you'll see some other people, you put that you're here in this house. Oh, Joey done made it. He bought a crib. He didn't see that. So it's all a story. It's a perception that people make for you along the way. So it's not really what it necessarily is at any point and given any time. And that's the thing that concerns me.
0: Break it down.

Hi, everybody. I was about to go to bed tonight, and all of a sudden, the Lord just said, I want you to sit here for a minute and listen. And so I was listening, and it was like all of a sudden I just felt this. It was almost like a tingling all over my body, and then all at once I just saw saw in the spirit. I saw it was like electricity is in the spirit tonight. I just feel it. I feel the I feel the presence of angels tonight. And I heard the Lord say they're on alert, and but they're in expectation, and I'm sorry. I'm just the Lord just said prophesy, so I'm prophesying tonight to you, and I'm just seeing them in the spirit tonight, and they're in expectation of something that's about to happen in the earth realm. I just feel it in my spirit. I heard it was like the Lord said there's a lot of chatter going on in the spirit realm. There's a lot of chatter going on in the spirit realm right now. And the Lord said there's these angels are awaiting the manifestation of the sons of God. And then he said, listen. Listen, can you hear the earth groaning? Can you hear the earth groaning? Jesus. And he said, it's groaning in expectation for the manifestation of my sons and daughters. My sons and daughters that I've brought through the fire, that I've brought through the flood, that I've brought through many trials and many tests. And God said, some of you have been going through things for years and years, and he's getting ready to bring you forth out of obscurity. He's getting ready to bring you forth because there are things happening in the earth realm right now, and the angels are on alert. They are, for some reason, I feel like they're excited about what God's about to do with his sons and daughters, and what he's getting ready to bring forth through them. The Lord said there's a greater weight of glory that's coming out of my sons and daughters right now. And it's this weight of glory. It's going to be so powerful that it's going to cover the earth. For the knowledge of the glory of the Lord is about to cover the earth as the waters cover the sea. The Lord says, you've prophesied about it, you've spoken it. You, my prophets, you have spoken about this glory coming forth. And God said it is about to hit like a tsunami. But there are things that are coming in the earth realm right now. Because of your prayers, because of the things that you've decreed, because of the things that you've spoken, the Lord said, I've awakened you to a place where you believe my word that was finished from the foundation of the world. God said, and now God said, your words are lining up with my truth. Hallelujah.
I see lights going off all over the, it's like all over the globe, kind of with these little, it's like little lights, but God said they're angels that I'm sending forth on behalf of your words. And the Lord said that you're about to see not only a great awakening, but a great shaking. A great shaking is coming to this earth, but at the same time, there's a great awakening, not in just in my body or in my church, but there's a great awakening coming. There's a great awakening coming to the world, says the Lord. And angels have waited to see this day. They are, I'm telling you, they are so excited right now about whatever is getting ready to take place. I just saw the words event. There's a great event. There's a great event. God, we thank you for whatever you're getting ready to do. Lord, we pray, Father God, if there's something catastrophic getting ready to happen, Lord, that you would cover your people, Father God, with we just plead the blood over them, Father. We thank you that we're in covenant with you, that God, that we dwell in the secret place of the Most High God, that we abide under the shadow of the Almighty. Lord, we say of you that you're our fortress and our refuge, our God in whom we put our trust. Surely you will deliver us from the snare of the fowler. I'm sorry, I'm trying not to wake up my husband. From the snare of the fowler and from the noisome pestilence. Lord, you will cover us with your feathers, and under your wings we shall put our trust. Your truth shall be our shield and buckler. We shall not be afraid for the terror by night, nor for the arrow that flies by day, nor for the pestilence that walks in darkness, nor for the destruction that wastes at noonday. 1,000 may fall at our side, and 10,000 at our right hand, but it will not come near us. Only with our eyes will we behold and see the reward of the wicked. Because we have made the Lord, which is our refuge, even the Most High our habitation, therefore no evil shall befall us, neither shall any plague come nigh our dwelling place. For you will give your angels charge over us, they will bear us up in their hands, lest we dash our foot against a stone. Oh God, we just praise you and thank you for the glory of God that's getting ready to hit this earth. We praise you and thank you for the knowledge of the glory of God. Father, we loose your protection over your people. Lord, we thank you that when it was dark in Egypt, it was light in the land of Goshen, Father God. We thank you, Father God, that you've always washed over your remnant, Father God. I thank you, Lord, for your remnant that's arising right now, for your manifest sons that are arising right now, Father God. We thank you, Lord. We just praise you right now, Jesus. Hallelujah. The Lord says, no weapon that is formed against you shall prosper, and every tongue rising up against you in the judgment shall be shown to be in the wrong. For this is the heritage of the servants of the Lord, and the righteousness is of me. Hallelujah. We thank you, Jesus. We thank you, Father God, for this is the time of my manifest sons to arise. This is the time that I said would come upon the earth. This is the time that I said, for such a time as this, I've called you to it. This is the time. That I'm aligning you in your places. Many of you, God says that he said that
There's people that have left your life, but the Lord said that was because I'm getting ready to align you with other people that will be together with you in this kingdom connection so that you can do what I've called you to do in the earth realm. Hallelujah. But this is a time when they that have houses be as though they had none. But this is that time. God is doing a mighty work in the earth right now. I'm telling you, there's some kind of electricity going on in the spirit realm right now. It's like they're preparing. They're preparing for something. The angels of God. For a great event. I talk in here. A great event is about to take place. Lord, we loose your peace upon your people. We loose your protection upon your people. We loose finances, Lord, to do your what you've called them to do, Lord, in the earth. Lord, put your people in place, Father. We thank you, Lord. We just thank you, Jesus. Okay, right now I want to pray some more, so I'll be back.

世界が次に望むものを、あなたが次に望むものを。ベックニューアルバムハイパースペース新発売。

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a sound. 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I'm free. Anybody believe that you're free? You can act like you got it all together if you want to. But the devil, he works. But I know a man named Jesus. He is the living word. There's power in Jesus. There's healing in Jesus. 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You can be healed. You can be healed.

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Anybody want to be free? Lift your hands and show the devil that you are free. This is our sign of surrenderance to you, oh God. 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

guys, we want to be free. 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You are the God Almighty. 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He is awesome. He's awesome. He's good. 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

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But God's mercy kept me. I'm here tonight because of God's mercy. Come on now, just thank him. Just thank him.

0: done.
1: The word tells us that if any two of us shall agree on anything on earth, that God will do it for us in heaven. And I know sometimes life has a way of knocking you down to the point where

wish I had a witness tonight. 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I guess I'm the only one that got this testimony. When everyone else around me

0: Can I ask y'all one question? The question is simply this: what did he see?
1: He saw the best.
0: I can't get no help up in here, because there are some folk in here that people have wrote you off, said you would never amount to anything, said that you would never end up being anywhere. But my

sing the verse one time. Listen to this, y'all. I love this. I love this. See. See, he's mine and I'm his. It doesn't matter what I do.

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The best thing that ever happened to us. If you know it, point to the choir. Say, choir, tonight in Charlotte, North Carolina.

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I might be fat, but I love God and I can rock. 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But tell

0: everybody. 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I totally see it.
1: This song says, God's mercy kept me. So I wouldn't let go. Anybody in here ever felt like giving up? Just throwing in the towel, just giving up. I'm not going to ask you to hunch anybody, but just look at them. That person you're looking at is here tonight only because of God's mercy and His grace. Somebody ought to just tell God, thank you for your mercy and your grace that kept me.

0: come on, hunt somebody next to you, tell them, I was really down, I was really down. The devil really had me. But God's mercy kept me. I'm here tonight because of God's mercy. Come on now, just thank him, just thank him.
1: I almost let go.

Lord, oh Lord. Oh Lord, we worship you. This day, right now, this season.

Ladies and gentlemen, live from Morehouse College,

Have he been good to you? If you're the man, I'd like to sing this song right here. Listen.

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Tonight is a night of surrenderance. 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

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I am ready to begin. These words are for whoever will listen and for whoever has a heart for their God. Children of the Most High, I am asking you to repent before a holy God. This is the hour of repentance, weeping and wailing over your sinfulness, over your lust for the world, your lusting eyes for the world. You have put another God before me, many gods, actually. You have placed me at the bottom of your list. You have dishonored me because you love the world more than me. I am not at the top of the mind. I am not the first thought in the morning or the last thought at night. Many of you spend very little time with me throughout your days. You make lots of time for many other pursuits. You find many worldly activities more important than your pursuit of me, your God. You make other people, other activities and other pursuits of greater worthiness to you than me, your Maker. Why do you think that is so? You have clearly made up your mind to take the low road than to pursue the high road. The high road is a very narrow road. Only few will make their way to this very narrow road. The world will pull you away as you try to make your way down my narrow road. The enemy will clutch and pull the people off the narrow road that leads to my salvation, my truth, and ultimately my kingdom, where my true followers come for eternity. You must set your sights on this narrow path. You must seek me in all your ways. You must surrender your all to me, your God, and I do mean your all. I cannot accept a partial filling of your lamp oil, a partial relationship will not do. If you believe yourself ready to come with me in my rapture, then you would have thrown off the world completely. You would have walked away from your own will, laid yourself before me in repentance and begged to be in my perfect will at all costs. Anything else puts you in danger of eternal failure, a failure to be saved and failing to be with God for eternity. These words are sincere, they are serious. You must take them seriously if you want to be saved. Half-hearted love for God is as good as outright hatred.

0: 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All I want is you.
1: All I want is you.
0: Come on, if you mean that, would you lift up your hands and tell him, all I want is you.
1: All I want is you.
0: Come on, all over this room. He's the focus of our attention. All I

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0: them Nikes on my feet as we speak, homie. 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Miller.
1: All I do is rhyme. All I do is get this money. All I do is grind. Play shows and chill with honeys. All I do is shine. Tour the world, ain't it funny? I'm one of a kind.
2: Listen up.

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All I do is grind. Play shows and chill with honeys. All I do is shine. Tour the world, ain't it funny? I'm one of a kind. All I do is rhyme. All I do is get this money. All I do is grind. Play shows and chill with

0: You're on point five.
1: Once again, Tip.
0: You're on point five.
1: Once again, Tip.
0: You're on point five.
1: Once again, Tip.
0: Wow.
1: Watch me bust they shit.
0: Okay.

Oh, baby, oh, baby, oh, baby, oh, baby, oh, baby, oh, baby, oh, baby, oh, baby, oh, baby, oh, baby, oh, baby, oh, baby, oh, baby, oh, baby, oh, baby, oh, baby, oh, baby, oh, baby, oh, baby, oh, baby, oh, baby, oh, baby, oh, baby, oh, baby, oh, baby, oh, baby, oh, baby, oh, baby, oh, baby, oh, baby, oh, baby, oh, baby, oh, baby, oh, baby, oh, baby, oh, baby, oh, baby, oh, baby, oh, baby, oh, baby, 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

0: 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To me, it couldn't mean anything, and I was calling myself a fool to let it. I've had it a little with Freddy, a little Freddy's really heady. You know that alcohol is making all the fellas' mind unsteady. It's in the book, you can read it if you're ever sober enough to want to take a look. You settle in the alcoholic juice and get an agent on the sweat around, cause it I'm sucking up the juice and it ain't never gonna ever turn you loose. It's stupid rubbing, see the hole in your head, catch it, do what you do with it, remember that. 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If you do, you probably will find that fame ain't nothing but pride and illusion. Who's up and who's down is all facade, I tell you. While we're willing on our ass to live 1,000 miles a minute, we think you're standing still. When you think of that, it's kind of peculiar. Even so, you ought to know. But alcohol is eating up your brain, otherwise you wouldn't function quite slow. Maybe this you're not about it, but a mind revolution. Don't resist your body serving as a colorblind, secreting your immortal soul. What bliss, you're free, really are. To do your heart and your mind, your soul, that's the goal. And the soul is the one you need. Food for thought is all about you need. That'll give you the sky and keep you high forever. And lots of people tend to think all they have to do is light a joint or take a drink for them to reach the same euphoric brink. Forget it, you never will be so. Cause alcohol and them narcotics so never do the trick. You gotta do it like I said, or mess your body up and shoot the stuff and get sick. Don't ever listen to your intellect, cause you don't let the lie alleged the spirit. There, I know it may be over, you clear. Man would only open up a dinner every year. You may never do.
1: I heard what you said, and it stays in my head. Well, let me tell you my impression. Everything you said is straight ahead. Absolutely, indeed. It's your niece thinking about. I'm just trying to figure it out. I never would believe it if I hadn't really heard it. Pretty much what I heard is definable to me. Really need to see a relationship with another fellow soul in his body. Somebody's gonna have to make it clear to me. Having a teensy-weensy, itsy-bitsy space with Freddy. He's apt to make a

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That's easy. 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Drink up, it's Freddy's treat. 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You're never really ever gonna find a cheaper high. I'm telling the truth, yeah. I'm sitting right here one evening just cooling. I'm telling you, man, I'm a grower and about to beg me a drink. That's no joke. That's when old Freddy spoke. He said, don't worry about it, man, 'cause I can dig it. You got a thirst going without a man. I'm hitting J, there's nothing worse.

sometimes we're not prepared for adversity. When it happens, sometimes we're caught short. We don't know exactly how to handle it when it comes up. Sometimes we don't know just what to do when adversity takes over. And I have advice for all of us. I got it from our pianist, Joe Zawinul, who wrote this tune. And it sounds like what you're supposed to say when you have that kind of problem. It's called Mercy. Mercy. Mercy.